try to run your business. Take a trip to East and West. You find out you don't know anything. Everybody's getting tired of you. Sometimes you have to look and listen. You can even learn from me. 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

0: 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Los ponemos al aire.
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Forget about your scene, give the audience a grin. Enjoy it, it's

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2: 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Can't touch this. Can't touch this. Can't touch this.